11:55. Almost midnight. Enough time for one more story. One more story before 12. Just to keep us warm. In 5 minutes, it'll be the 21st of April. 100 years ago, on the 21st of April, out on the waters around Spivey Point, a small clipper ship drew toward land. Suddenly, out of the night, the fog rolled in. For a moment, they could see nothing, not a foot ahead of them. And then they saw a light. My God, it was a fire burning on the shore, strong enough to penetrate the swirling mist. They steered a course toward the light, but it was a campfire like this one. The ship crashed against the rocks. The hull sheared in two. The mast snapped like a twig. And the wreckage sank with all the men aboard. And on the bottom of the sea lay the Elizabeth Dane with her crew, their lungs filled with salt water, their eyes open and staring into the darkness. And above, as suddenly as it had come, the fog lifted, receded back across the ocean, and never came again. But it is told by the fishermen and their fathers and grandfathers that when the fog returns to Antonio Bay, the men at the bottom of the sea, out in the water by Spivey Point, will rise up and search for the campfire that led them to their dark and icy death. 12 o'clock, the 21st of April.

0: superstition.
1: I may be able to bring you proof that the superstition of yesterday can become the scientific reality of today.

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0: BDBG, yeah.
1: Handwriting, born a UFO sighting. I ain't down with jacking styles. I'm jacking clouds with silver liners. Listen, fans, to my advantage. Been abandoned, law abiding. I'm the baddest. I don't panic when the planets are colliding. Fresh off of the convict. No cause, come and get dipped in a solvent. Fabric on my tailor-made garment. Torn sail, third rail, tail of a comet. Me and my counterpart come to put it down over the counter at your local mart. Take your pound of flesh, but keep from anything around a hard fog. Oka put a stomp a foot and split the ground apart. There is only one degree of certainty. You won't find me training using anything with circuitry. Far as earth and out of space, I done a courtesy. Encase the whole place just in case of emergency. Don't ask me why I'm acting rough for yo. I'm not the one that killed the buffalo. Based on only optics, I can pop in and approximate a tub to soak. Based on only oxygen, I'm known to blow a cloud of smoke. I just rode in town a couple hours ago. Not too many and already I done found a glow. Swam the fountain, climbed the holy mountain, spent a pot of gold. 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

0: Gavin and Paul. 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I can go anywhere. Oh, I got Pete Townsend's songbook here, sorry. Could have been mine. He's good, isn't he? You don't know what a big influence Pete and the boys were on us next generation up. We just idolized that guy. I even got a jacket made like his. It took me 30 years, but I eventually got one made just like his.
1: Did you catch that James Brown gig last night?
2: Hey, you talk about the Palace Theater? Hell yeah, man. It was insane. James Brown took the stage, man, and it was unbelievable. Can I count it off, L.A.? Because it's a man's world. That's just what he said. He was going for it. He was just laying it down. The Godfather of Soul, the bad Superman. Unbelievable.
1: Did you meet any girls?
2: Girls?
1: Yeah.
2: At a James Brown concert?
1: Yeah.
2: You think I took my eyes off him?
1: Okay.

0: 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No, no, not yet. I'll tell you what. Boy, is this thing hard to hold on your head. Let's do another song. Here. No, no. We'll do that later. Hey, thanks, man. You do a pretty good imitation of me. Nice fingernail polish. Really good. Really good. I like that. So wait, look, show the camera. Show the camera your fingernails. Very good. Nice. All right. What's this? Thank you. What? Okay. Thank you. Wait a minute. Take this.
1: Sul termometro quantistico di Radio Ciroma oggi la temperatura è di 15 gradi centigradi. 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

0: You know, man, I hate to be the kind of nigga that do a nigga a favor and then bam, hit the nigga up for a favor in return, but I got to be that kind of nigga.
1: What?

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1: Don't know what you thought this was, but you're gonna have to die about it. Fuck up the place with blood. 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
0: 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Step up, gut you, then dip.
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1: 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Step up, gut you, then dip.
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0: 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And you go ahead.
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like king and savior. You don't believe in John, nobody's gonna save ya. Put in a revolution, when the revolution come, you know you can't fight with gun. Knowledge, wisdom, weapon in a war. Bring the two of them when you come in a day war, yeah. So we reckon in a war without John. You won't last a second in a war. That's why they shall burn. They couldn't listen and they couldn't learn. When it comes to the war, your face could get scared and wet up like a perm. That's not my concern.

0: Thanks to the internet, your husband or boyfriend is masturbating at least 5 times a day. It's a fact. 80% of relationships fail because women lure in men with lots of sex, then turn it off and get fat. He's going to cheat, and quite frankly, you deserve it.
1: I do!
0: But how can you compete with strippers and porn stars? How do you learn what men really want? Isn't it time you attended some classes at Nightlight's Continuing Education? Nightlights offers courses that will teach you the techniques he's come to expect. Fulfill his fantasies without the messy divorce. Contact Nightlights today and sign up for classes such as rotisserie.

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1: Of murder. A widespread investigation of reports from funeral homes, morgues, and hospitals has concluded that the unburied dead are coming back to life and seeking human victims.

in the wide, wide world of sports is going on here? I had you people try to get a little track lead, not to jump around like a bunch of Kansas City faggots.

I know I've made some very poor decisions recently. But I can give you my complete assurance that my work will be back

0: evolution has stopped. From now on, it's up to us to improve life without the millions of years needed to naturally adapt to our ever-changing environment. And thanks to the brilliant minds at Ambulate, life just got a lot better.
1: Live a life of luxury with a motorized scooter.
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So don't listen. Remember that. 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

bone, which forms the base of the skull, are two little tubes, one on each side of the head, which serve as the sense organ for hearing. Contrary to what would seem to be the more natural shape, the tubes are coiled and not straight. When one scrapes away the somewhat spongy bone surrounding, one finds that each tube is coiled up much like the shell of a garden snail. For this reason, the customary name for the tube, during hundreds of years, has been the snail. The anatomist, speaking in an international language derived from the Greek, has given it the corresponding technical name of cochlea. And under this scientific name, we shall hereafter often refer.

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Lace up my home three boots. 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

today. 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
0: Real men don't just shave their face. You'll have a face as smooth as a baby's bottom. And we all know how women love to make out with a baby's bottom. Blades only $18 a pair. Technology has arrived at the razor's edge.
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